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2: 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He believed that one student was capable of more.
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Shh. I have the nicest surprise for you, but you first must wash your face and get ready. Listen carefully. Shh. I want to tell you a story about hip-hop. 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

0: Flowers liked hip-hop. 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And his brother, Slide-Hop.
1: Hey!
0: He never rests. 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

0: top.
1: 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The flowers love him. He's always around some flowers. Now you see the trouble little Hip Hop got into. 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And even the flowers talk to each other, like people do, but the sounds they make are different. Listen carefully and try to understand what they say.

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1: A drunk driver has done it again. 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That crash should not have happened. Someone should have remembered that friends don't let friends drive drunk.
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Yeah. You know your battery's dying, you gotta roll with the Raspberry charger wire. Plug it into them free phones, the internet phones and the high road. 24/7 charge. Line is always alive. My G's never die. Yeah.

Some people would call him a loser. He ran for state office. He was beaten. He started a business. He failed. He ran for Congress. He lost. He was nominated for vice president. He lost again. But he knew only those who never tried are the real losers. And Abraham Lincoln was no loser. Persistence. Pass it on. 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

They were best friends. Inseparable, in fact. Until the day Miguel died. Every day his friend visited Miguel's grave. 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Miguel's closest friend, Capitan, his German shepherd, is a symbol of loyalty to which we can all aspire. 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

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This is Randy Nichols, Bowdoin College Director of Safety and Security. Research shows that typically there are pre-incident indicators or warning signs that an act of violence is about to happen. If you see concerning behavior, threats, aggression, or anything suspicious, please report it. 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Let's all do our part every day to keep Brunswick and Bowdoin safe.

0: 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She moved in with them. It wasn't convenient, and it wasn't pretty, but they needed help. 12 more then joined this saint of the gutters. They were soon followed by over 4,000 other nuns who gave healing care in orphanages, AIDS hospices, and charity centers. Mother Teresa couldn't do it all, but she gave her all.
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0: I've needed you. He's at the 30, 20, 10, 5. It's a touchdown, Utah! Kalen Clay! Wait, the play is still alive. They're saying he let go of the ball before he crossed the goal line. And Oregon runs it back for a touchdown.
1: For Kalen Clay, it was a humbling moment, but he didn't let stopping short of the goal line stop him short of his life's goals. Kalen became an All-American and played 4 years in the NFL. 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

Riding a bike is a fun and efficient way to get around town and campus, but the risk of a car-bike collision increases at dusk. Keep in mind lights and reflectors help prevent crashes, a helmet can save you from serious head injury, and the rules of the road apply to drivers and bicyclists alike. That means always yielding before entering a roadway, obeying traffic control devices, and watching out for vehicles, pedestrians, and yes, squirrels. So, in a nutshell, be courteous and be safe, Bears.

0: Maybe he was born with his witty humor.
1: Some people bring joy wherever they go. Some whenever they go.
0: Or as a Frontier newspaper reporter.
1: There's nothing to be learned from the second kick of a mule.
0: Maybe he got his insights from being a riverboat captain.
1: Never argue with a fool. Onlookers may not be able to tell the difference.
0: Wherever he went, Mark Twain found humor all around. Humor. 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

With recent reports showing that the world is not on track to meet climate targets, it's time to take action on climate change. The IPCC and over 3,600 economists call for a carbon fee and dividend legislation. A national carbon fee and dividend would put the U.S. on track to reaching net zero carbon emissions by 2050, while financially benefiting low-income and marginalized communities. Bowdoin students are taking part in a national movement calling on Congress to enact this policy and invite you to ask your representatives to support a carbon fee and dividend. This announcement is a public service of WBOR 91.1 FM. 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

0: Teacher Lauren Johnson returned all the graded essays but one. 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
0: The student wrote a new one about excellence. 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

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This is A Mars-Shaped Pond. I'm your host, Will Churchill, and I'll be playing music for the next hour. My girlfriend Julia will be joining me soon, and we're probably just going to play music, play fun music. I'm starting off with Young Lean, who I've been getting even more into recently. I've always been a little bit interested, but I've never done sort of a deep dive until writing final essays. I was listening to a couple of his albums, and it's good stuff. This is Yoshi City by Young Lean.

0: That was All I Could Think Of by Luke Mann from his new album SD3, I think, which has, I feel like, been quite popular among my friends recently, this new album, and just him generally, Luke Mann. He's good. And before that, we played Gawshock, who's the artist, and a song called Heat Lightning, which I think came up on like a Discover Weekly or something for me. And then my friend Lorca got very excited about it and has since told me that the whole album is very good. So I need to check that whole thing out. And before that, I played Jacob Goodman's song, At Ceilings. Jacob Goodman is the guitarist in my band here, Solido, who we had our last show probably ever. Last night, senior week. Jacob's a graduating senior. He's also very high up in WBUR management, does lots of fun stuff. So you should all thank him for this being possible.
1: Thank you, Jacob.
0: Yeah, thank you, Jacob. And it was good music. You can find his stuff on Spotify. And yeah, I would check it out because it's good. And I'm sorry about playing partially, you know, the first song I played I had to move away from because the explicit sign on Spotify was incorrect. But we've moved past that, and now we're playing My Golden Years by the Lemon Twigs, who apparently have just released an album May 8th, which is what, like 10 days ago? 2 weeks ago? And I had no idea. And I used to be like super obsessed with these guys. They're really fun. So I'm just going to play one of not from their new album, but from their last album. The song's called My Golden Years. And I think you're all like it, but I think Julia, you're going to like it especially.
1: Yay.
0: Good. Okay. This Bye-bye. Is My Golden Years.

0: That was Citadel by the Rolling Stones. Before that was Tin Man by America. And then before that was My Golden Years, which I introduced beforehand. I don't know what encouraged me. Oh, I do know. You know, I was looking at the song title. It said My Golden Years, and I thought of Sister Golden Hair. But I didn't want to play Sister Golden Hair because there's years. Too many. Because I feel like that song gets played a lot. I mean, I love that song.
1: And I feel the same about Steely Dan, Reeling in the Years.
0: Oh, it's interesting. Like, yeah,
1: right, I think we've heard it a few times.
0: Yeah, but I think Steely Dan on the whole
1: is overplayed.
0: Needs to be played more.
1: Oh, okay.
0: I think Reeling in the Years may be overplayed, but you know.
1: I honestly never get tired of America. I was just thinking.
0: They're so good.
1: I don't think I have the right to say that they're one of my favorite bands because I don't know them like that.
0: Yeah.
1: But I have never heard them miss.
0: Yeah.
1: Every single song. All of their.
0: I feel like they have so many such. They have so many like hits. Like and you'd expect them to be like a one hit wonder, but they've got like five.
1: I should listen to their albums.
0: Yeah, me too. But they're all from different albums. All the hits that I know. Totally. So interesting. So
1: I think America is a good band name.
0: I don't.
1: You disagree.
0: So. I disagree.
1: We're America. It's just kind of funny.
0: It is kind of funny, but it's just. I think today it would be bad, but I think in the 70s.
1: What's wrong with being patriotic?
0: I don't know, man.
1: We're not a political podcast. We can't get into that. We'll talk off air.
0: I think it makes it political now. I think America like used to just be a thing, and now it's like if you are national, like it's like.
1: I disagree.
0: I don't know.
1: Anyways, I think you're making it too deep.
0: Maybe I am. Maybe I'm not.
1: We'll never know.
0: We'll never know. So we, while looking at the Spotify, like genres page or whatever, browse.
1: No way.
0: One of the things was Asian Pacific Islander Heritage Month. And I didn't know that that was a thing.
1: Well,
0: you're
1: a man of the people, Will.
0: You didn't know it was a thing.
1: I knew it was a thing. I just didn't know it was this month.
0: Okay,
1: Will is just woker than the rest of us.
0: Well, no. I'm telling you, I'm not because I didn't know what it was. So
1: I think the months are stupid, to be honest.
0: Whoa, hot take.
1: Like
0: and you said, we
1: reparations in the form of giving you a month to be aware.
0: Yeah,
1: you know what I mean. I think that's sort of low hanging.
0: I think
1: fruit.
0: It's well, but I think in this context of shedding more focus on. Asian and Pacific Islander artists.
1: Can't we just do that the whole year?
0: Yeah, but they don't. That's the whole point.
1: Got it. Okay, fine. Fine. Yes.
0: Okay, so now we're playing. Up next is Fei Wong, who is from China and is a great artist.
1: Is from China.
0: And then I've got a BoA song, who I actually don't know where they're from, but they were on the playlist. So,
1: Can't wait.
0: This is Fei Wong.
1: Bye-bye.

0: That was If Only by Ravina.
1: I liked that one.
0: Yeah. Who's American, but her parents were Punjab immigrants. And she, my band with my brother and sister.
1: You have a sibling band?
0: I mean, yeah, and Charlotte Marie. We never played very much.
1: Who's Charlotte Marie?
0: She's a family friend. Okay. But we, you know, had some practices
1: That's
0: together.
1: That's so cute. What instruments did y'all play?
0: I played piano, Peter played guitar, Charlotte played drums, and Lydia sang.
1: Yeah, that's it was so very awesome. Fun.
0: And we played that song, If Only. It was very good. And the song before was Duvet by Boa, who is English, but her dad... Oh, her what was it? Her mom is a famous Japanese poet, and her dad is...
1: The lead singer.
0: Sorry, yes, not just Boa as an entity, but the singer of Boa. The lead singer's dad...
1: Played with Queen for 4 years after Freddie Mercury died and then left the group amicably of his own volition.
0: I don't know, man. It seems like they didn't. Well, I don't know. It seems like it was like meant to be a temporary severment of their, or not severment, but like, you know, a temporary moving on to a different vocalist. And then they never went back to him or something. Anyways, and he also was a singer for Bad Company and other things.
1: Okay.
0: So, that's cool. Our next song is Booty Booty by Balming Tiger, who's a Korean artist band. They're very fun. I saw them live 2 summers ago, 3 maybe now.
1: Where?
0: In Barcelona.
1: Barca. Barca? Barca?
0: And I knew nothing of them at the time. I still haven't listened to them, like, since then. But I just, it was an amazing experience. And then I just remembered that these guys existed because I saw their name on the playlist. And I don't know if I'll recognize the song or not, but I think it'll be fun either way. They got lots of energy. I hope you like it as much as I do.
1: Bye-bye.

0: That was Sunset Roller Coaster with My Gingy. And I didn't do it on purpose, but the last two songs both had very abrupt endings. So that's funny.
1: How are you feeling about an abrupt ending?
0: I've always been super confused about that last one from My Gingy, because that it doesn't even it sounds like it's gonna keep going.
1: Yeah,
0: and then if you listen to like the album, like the next song is also like not related. I always thought that whenever I heard that song that it just like it's because it like flows as an album and the next song.
1: But it's not.
0: So I really don't understand what the reasoning is for that particular abrupt ending. But it's fine.
1: I prefer an abrupt ending to a fade out, I will say. And yeah, I sort of have inherited that from Lily, one of my closest friends. She really does not like when a song, it's like the volume is just turned down at the end of a song.
0: Yeah.
1: She's like, what would they do live?
0: Yeah.
1: She was like, that's not how they would ever end a song live. So I feel that way as well.
0: And like in playing covers of songs that do that, you always have to, like, it's always a struggle to figure out what you're going
1: to
0: do
1: instead. How to end it. Yeah. And it just feels like, I don't mind a slow ending, but it feels like a cop out almost to just fade out.
0: Yeah. And what else? Oh, and then before that we had Booty Booty, which I already told you guys about.
1: And Balming I liked Tiger. That.
0: Yeah, which is very fun.
1: Isaac Hayes is just staring us in the face right now.
0: Yeah, we're gonna play. Well, I think we're gonna play Durando first.
1: Okay.
0: And then probably one last song. Well,
1: one last song.
0: So this is Durando.
1: Bye bye.
2: Sometimes I think that I'm just
0: Shoot. Sorry, give us a second. That was a mistake. Oh yay. This is what I meant to play. No. Why is it doing that? Okay. You guys can hear it.

We've got one last song for you. After that beautiful song True by Durando. We've got one last song for you. After that beautiful song True by Durando. And this was a

0: 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Remember, please be careful, it's the least that you can do.
1: What you desire, don't play with matches, don't play with fire. Yeah.
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I've been warped by the rain, driven by the snow. I'm drunk and dirty, don't you know? And I'm still willing. And I was out on the road late at night. I seen my pretty Alice in every headlight. Alice, Dallas, Alice.

this magic moment. 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And then it happened. It took me by surprise. I knew that you felt it too. I could see it by the look in your eyes.

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0: Maybe he was born with his witty humor.
1: Some people bring joy wherever they go. Some whenever they go.
0: Or as a Frontier newspaper reporter.
1: There's nothing to be learned from the second kick of a mule.
0: Maybe he got his insights from being a riverboat captain.
1: Never argue with a fool. Onlookers may not be able to tell the difference.
0: Wherever he went, Mark Twain found humor all around. Humor. 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

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This is the Collective of Elf Intelligence, formerly known as Grimes, and you're listening to WBOR Brunswick.

Riding a bike is a fun and efficient way to get around town and campus, but the risk of a car-bike collision increases at dusk. Keep in mind lights and reflectors help prevent crashes, a helmet can save you from serious head injury, and the rules of the road apply to drivers and bicyclists alike. That means always yielding before entering a roadway, obeying traffic control devices, and watching out for vehicles, pedestrians, and yes, squirrels. So, in a nutshell, be courteous and be safe, Bears.

her hand moved behind his head.

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I'm so sorry. 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I appreciate everything you've done for me. I'm ungrateful, and I'm so sorry. I'm so sorry. I wanted more. Please, talk to me. I know I'm so bad. I know I am. But please just talk to me, Mom. Mom, please talk to me.

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Yeah. You know your battery's dying, you gotta roll with the Raspberry Pi charger wire. 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Line is always alive. My G's never die. Yeah.

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When I tell you to hold yourself, I want to try your best to hold yourself, don't you move big. And when I tell you to get it, I want all y'all to try your best to get it. 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

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That's right, I want to face the audience, though. 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

Well, good afternoon, everyone. Welcome to the Blues Highway. My name is Mike Helmo, and we're here for an hour and a half spinning the blues. We had a little half hour before this of some classic Sun Records 25 best blues releases, and you heard things from James Cotton and his band, and Little Junior Parker, some great stuff, Rufus Thomas, Willie Nix, Joe Hill Lewis. But coming up next, we have we're going to kick the show off with a little blues rock from Kenny Wayne Shepherd, who just released his 30th anniversary sessions of his first album, Ledbetter Heights, right here on the Blues Highway. This is WBOR 91.1 FM, Brunswick, Maine. And you are on the Blues Highway, where there is no speed limit.

Kenny Wayne Shepherd right there for you with Aberdeen, as well as before that you heard Deja Voodoo. Kenny Wayne Shepherd just released his first, re-released his first album ever titled Ledbetter Heights. And he not only just released it, you know, the some people just put the whole thing, the same thing back out. He redid, he replayed and re-recorded, rather, the entire album. Noah Hunt is his vocals here, Chris Layton on drums. Reese Winans has also made an appearance on keyboards. Joe Crown also on keyboards. Kenny Wayne Shepherd, 1996 this album came out, and within, I think... very short period of time, it went gold within months, and then platinum in early 96. The same year, he was ranked number 3 blues artist behind only B.B. King and Eric Clapton. The album spent 10 weeks at the number 1 spot on the Billboard Blues chart. And then he came out in 97 with Trouble Is, which also garnered his first Grammy nomination. There you go. Kenny Wayne Shepherd. And we'll hear more from this for sure. There's another brand new release came into the station since the last time we spoke. Harold Youngrell Davenport has a debut release here on Little Village Records. And let's get right to that. We'll put up a tune or two. Harold Youngrell is 19 years old, a Mississippi blues phenom who's started when he was 15, playing to a 500-seat packed audience in Chicago. Talk about breaking in. title of his new album here is titled, what is it here? It is titled Youngrell. Let's give this a listen to. This is Youngrell from his brand new release here.

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1: And that is brought to you by WBOR 91.1 FM, Brunswick, Maine. You just heard Reverend Freak Child. That's his name, Reverend Freak Child. And you heard Jesus on the Main Line from Blues and Spirituals. Him Hustler. Joanne Parker before that with End of the Line from her Lifelines release. Harold Young Rel Davenport, you heard I Hear Some Blues Downstairs, and Spinning, both of those from a brand new release that just came out. Harold Young Rel Davenport, 19 years old, got started before that when he was 15. Raised in Vicksburg, Pennsylvania, Vicksburg, Virginia, and headed north to Chicago, and with the help of some friends there, released this this debut album. Recorded at Kit Anderson's Greaseland Studios, of course. All right, and let's see, and that brings us up to date, I believe. Kenny Wayne Shepherd with. His latest as well. Okay. It is 4:32 in the p.m. You're on the Blues Highway. I've got tickets to give away. Gary Clark Jr. is going to be coming to town June 10th, I believe it is, at the State Theater. If you don't know Gary Clark Jr., Google him right now. See what he sounds like, and you'll have a chance to see him. I've got a couple of pair of tickets that when the time is right, we'll announce the giveaway, probably in about 15 minutes, 4:45 or so. So stay tuned for that. Gary Clark Jr. All right, let's get back to, here's a couple of cuts from an album I think is going to be probably the album of 2026, Joe Bonamassa's tribute to B.B. King's 100th birthday. It is appropriately called B.B. King's Blues Summit 100, and he put together, oh my God, I don't know, I think it's like something like 32 cuts here by 32 different artists, all doing B.B. King songs. And here's Shamika Copeland on one of them with Slash and Miles Kennedy with their version of When Love Comes to Town.

Oh, yeah. Hey, Joanne Shaw Taylor, JST, otherwise known as Joanne Shaw Taylor with Bad Case of Love. That's from that B.B. King's Blues Summit 100 release, as well as The Thrill Is Gone with, who did that? Chaka Khan did that one. And When Love Comes to Town kicked off this set with Shamika Copeland's Slash as well. Joe Bonamassa's 100th birthday tribute to the late, great B.B. King. Hey, it is ticket giveaway time. That's right. When the music starts, you're going to hear Gary Clark Jr. Actually, you're going to hear him off that B.B. King Blues Summit compilation, his version of Chains and Things. Gary Clark Jr. has been to Eric Clapton's blues guitar festivals in the past, very well respected, and he's going to be in Maine June 10th. You'll have a chance to see Gary Clark Jr. for free if you just give a call when the music starts. The number here, by the way, is 207 if you're out of the area. 721-2348. 721-2348 for a couple of Gary Clark Jr. tickets.

Oh, that's the one, the only, the Fabulous Thunderbirds with My Babe, featuring Kim Wilson. And they were in town not too long ago. I did see them. I saw them, and man, he can blow that harp. He's got a good voice. He had a bad back, though, so he had to sit down, you know, in between songs and so forth. But Kim Wilson, still at it, and the Fabulous Thunderbirds sounded great. They were at Aura. And some good shows going to be coming up there again in the near future, so stay tuned. We may have tickets for them. Speaking of tickets, I still have those Gary Clark Jr. tickets for giveaway. We'll try that a little later. You also just heard Seth James with I'm in Trouble from his Motormouth album, just came out. And Billy Price with I Got the Dog in Me. I Got the Dog in Me from Random Madness. Yes, indeed. That's what it is out there. Random Madness. His brand new album, Billy Price. And we kicked this set off with a cut from B.B. King's Blues Summit 100 featuring Big Gary Clark Jr. with Chains and Things. Pretty good stuff. Pretty good stuff. This is WBUR 91.1 FM, Brunswick, Maine. You are on the Blues Highway, where there is no speed limit. And, hey, there's a guy here I just received a song from named Jeff Dale, titled Trader Joe's Parking Lot Blues. It's pretty good. If you ever had to stay overnight in a Trader Joe's parking lot, does not sound like it's the best thing to do, according to Jeff Dale. Here's Jeff Dale, followed by a classic from Otis Redding and Carla Thomas. Here we go.

John Lee Hooker there for you. Trouble Blues, Fanning the Flames before that, Maria Muldaur, and Amy Lou Harris with Where Will I Be? Hey, here's one more chance for those Gary Clark Jr. tickets as we head down the road and out the door soon. 721-2348. 721-2348, area code 207. If you like Gary Clark Jr., you can see him for free. Give me a call.

Hey folks, it's that time. Charlie Musselwhite's at the door. I've got to leave. He's going to sleepwalk me out of here. Hey, till next week, stay safe, and don't forget, there's some great, great blues coming up. Check your calendar, and stay on top of things. Get out there, see some live music. June 20th over here at the Chocolate Church, Booker T. Jones. That's right, from the fabulous, MGs. Booker T is going to be there. I don't think he's going to be with the MGs, but one of the original Stax musicians, Booker T, is going to be at the Chocolate Church June 20. June 10th, Gary Clark Jr., as I mentioned. And we may have more tickets next week. Stay tuned. 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

This is Michelle Zahner from Japanese Breakfast, and you're listening to WBOR Brunswick. Hey, this is Michelle Zahner from Japanese Breakfast, and you're listening to WBOR Brunswick.

I've been warped by the rain, driven by the snow. I'm drunk and dirty, don't you know? And I'm still willing. And I was out on the road late at night. I seen my pretty Alice in every headlight. 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
1: All right, NHTSA. We just heard Daisy with Big Problem from their new album, Big Problem. EP. We also heard Dust with New High, and Car Drivers before that with Away, and a new, fairly new one by Rip Swirl called Perfectly Blue featuring Winter. Which I'm really digging lately. Have a ton of new stuff again. You are listening to WBUR Brunswick 91.1 FM. Man, I need to lock in here. It's been a long day. This is the Pulsating Sack of Sound. Yeah, so I got a bunch of new stuff, so I will zip it. This is Space Moth with Internet Fantasy here on WBUR.

0: 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No, no, you have to. What kind of bread is this?
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All right. Well, that was Never in Style by Weird Nightmare. That's one of the dudes who was in the band Metz. It's a little different sound from him. Weird Nightmare with their album Hoopla. We also heard Chinese American Bear with I Want to Go Home and Silk with Pleasures before that one, as well as Telehealth with Kokomo 2 from their album Green World Image. 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My name is Chris, and this is the Pulsating Sack of Sound. 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Also, yeah, if you want any sort of show stickers, I'm happy to mail one to you, no charge. Just go to the website and go to merch and shoot me an email. All right, let's get back in here. This next track is Wild Grasses by Life.

Okay, that was Flowers for Juno with Dolphin Girl, and Morabeza Tobacco before that with Famine, and Switch That, Life with Wild Grasses, and MIDI Memory, I Was Never Here, before that one. Yeah, so got a bunch of new stuff, so I'm going to jump back in. You're listening to WBUR. This is the Pulsating Sack of Sound. Let's enjoy this song by Teary called Behind Your Teeth.

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All right, that was Flavor Crystals with Correspondence from their album Gone Six. We also heard Rain Song with the new one 15 and Nymph Noir before that, Siren's Call from their album Suddenly Mind Spiders, and a new one by Wave Decay called Violet. You're listening to WBUR. This is the Pulsating Sack of Sound. I'm going to head out early. I'm starving, did not get dinner, so I'm off next week, so I will see you the week after in June. Yeah, so take care. See you then.

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